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1: Hi, I'm Barb Smith. 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

0: Now, the late, great David Bowie and China Girl. Live version for you on our 4th of July weekend live tracks from all your favorite rockers all weekend long. Celebrating America's 250th. It's a fun way to, you know, do a weekend. Because, you know, a lot of these live tracks are kind of from rarities, one-offs, you know, from different archives. We had to dig deep to find a lot of these songs for you. So all weekend long, your favorite rockers live. Well, an acoustic version of a great Stone Temple Pilots song on the way, and then I'll head on out of here. I'll see you back on the radio tomorrow, as I'll be here for the 4th to celebrate with you.
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1: ABC News, I'm Dave Packard. President Trump kicking off a weekend of celebrations for America's 250th birthday with a speech at Mount Rushmore.
2: We gather on the eve of one of the most extraordinary days in the history of the world. Tomorrow we mark 250 years of glorious independence and 250 years of majestic American freedom. Nothing like it.
1: Dangerous temperatures forcing major changes to 4th of July events nationwide. In Philadelphia, where it felt like 111 Friday, officials taking the dramatic step of canceling the Independence Day parade. And in the nation's capital, the Great American State Fair postponed due to heat. Two people killed, one hurt in a mall shooting in Dearborn, Michigan. Police Chief Issa Shaheen says a fight broke out between two groups and it escalated into gunfire. Taylor Swift, Travis Kelce tying the knot Friday with a lavish wedding at Madison Square Garden. This is ABC News.
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8: Here's your Rock weather update. A heat advisory continues until

0: 9 p.m. tomorrow night. Lows around 71 overnight under mainly clear skies. East winds around 5 miles an hour. Mainly clear skies again. Saturday, slight chance of thunderstorms. High temperatures reach up to 90. Chance for storms. Saturday night, lows dip down to about 73, partly cloudy. That's your local forecast update. I'm meteorologist Ray Miller from the Rock Weather Center. Right now, it's 73 degrees.
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Thank you. 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Happy 4th of July weekend to you and yours. The Gunter Gleben Glouching Globin Classic with Mud on a 4th of July weekend live tracks. All weekend long for you, it's Bon Jovi. 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

0: Oh, yeah, Led Zepp, All My Love to You and You and You with Mud on your 4th of July weekend. 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Happy 4th of July to you and yours, and happy birthday to America. Number 250, America, you rock. Hey, Skinner's coming up live. Kansas and the Doobie Bros, they're on deck too.
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3: Here's your Rock weather update. A heat advisory continues until 9 p.m. tomorrow night. Lows around 71 overnight under mainly clear skies. East winds around 5 miles an hour. Mainly clear skies again. Saturday, slight chance of thunderstorms. High temperatures reach up to 90. Chance for storms. Saturday night, lows dip down to about 73, partly cloudy. That's your local forecast update. I'm meteorologist Ray Miller from the Rock Weather Center. Right now, it's 73 degrees.

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1: Oh, yeah. What a great one from Skinner, that anti-drinking and drugging classic live on your 4th of July weekend. Ooh, that smell. Can't you smell that smell of all the fireworks in the air, right? Lots of fun. Happy birthday, America. You'll dig the 4th of July weekend all weekend long for you. We go live. Whitesnake, they're coming up. Author on Rush. And Jimmy is next.
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0: Oh my, Coverdale and Whitesnake live on your 4th of July weekend. What a cool weekend with Mud, kind of like being at a concert, but you don't have to pay. Free live music all weekend long for you. I'll throw on AC/DC, Elton John, and Rush. 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
1: ABC News, I'm Dave Packard. President Trump flew to South Dakota Friday to deliver a speech beneath Mount Rushmore to celebrate America's 250th birthday. He said this about the English language.
2: In America, we speak English because that is the language of our founding, and for 1,000 years, that has been the language of freedom.
1: A 4th of July celebration around the country. Iconic Times Square. That ball in New York City is going to drop 8 times overnight, marking midnight across every U.S. time zone and inhabited territory beginning in Guam, ending in American Samoa. But the extreme heat across much of the country putting a damper on some celebrations. In Washington, D.C., America's Independence Day parade, which was scheduled for 10:30 in the morning on July 4th in downtown Washington, was canceled by organizers due to the extreme heat in the district. In New York, Taylor Swift and Travis Kelce were married Friday at Madison Square Garden. This is ABC News.
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2: Here's your Rock weather update. A heat advisory continues until 9 p.m. tonight. Lows level off around 71 overnight under partly cloudy skies. Winds out of the north around 5 miles an hour. Slight chance for storms Saturday. Highs level off around 91. A blend of clouds and sun. Partly cloudy Saturday night. Chance of thunderstorms. Lows around 73. That's your local forecast update. I'm meteorologist Ray Miller from the Rock Weather Center. Currently, it's 72 degrees.
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Right on Elton John, live on your 4th of July weekend with Mud and Benny and the Jets. It's AC/DC and Hell's Bells.

0: Right on, Aerosmith. Go ahead and dream on your 4th of July weekend with Mud. Happy 4th of July to you and yours. We're going live all weekend long for you. How cool is this? Come on, bring it on. Like being at a concert and you don't have to pay. How about that? Hey, the Top, they're coming up. I'll throw on Journey and Styx. They're next.
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1: 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Participants can only win one contest prize per person every 30 days, Monday through Friday, excluding holidays within 30 days, or the prize will be forfeited. Prizes will not be mailed or delivered. Any winner under the age of 18 must be accompanied by a parent or legal guardian. No trade or cash equivalent will be awarded for any contest prize. Any person or persons found to be in violation of these contest rules before, during, or after the respective contest or giveaway will be disqualified and will not be eligible for future contests or giveaways.
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3: Here's your Rock weather update. A heat advisory continues until 9 p.m. tonight. Lows level off around 71 overnight under partly cloudy skies. Winds out of the north around 5 miles an hour. Slight chance for storms Saturday. Highs level off around 91. A blend of clouds and sun. Partly cloudy Saturday night. Chance of thunderstorms. Lows around 73. That's your local forecast update. I'm meteorologist Ray Miller from the Rock Weather Center. Right now, it's 70 degrees.

0: Hey, you are looking sharp, a sharp-dressed man, the top with mud on your 4th of July weekend. Your live tracks all weekend long for you. Happy 4th of July to you and yours, and happy birthday to America. America, you rock. Author on Billy Squire, Triumph, and I got some great stuff coming up from Foreigner next, too.
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0: Hey, Mom. 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

0: Oh, you know it. You got to lay it on the line. What a great one from Triumph Live on your 4th of July weekend. Don't you love it live? We love it live all the way, all weekend long for you. Let's rock the weekend together. Clapton's coming up. Author on Thin Lizzy and Foreigner, they're on deck as well.
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1: ABC News, I'm Dave Packard. President Trump kicking off a weekend of celebrations for America's 250th birthday with a speech at Mount Rushmore.
2: We gather on the eve of one of the most extraordinary days in the history of the world. Tomorrow we mark 250 years of glorious independence and 250 years of majestic American freedom. Nothing like it.
1: Dangerous temperatures forcing major changes to 4th of July events nationwide. In Philadelphia, where it felt like 111 Friday, officials taking the dramatic step of canceling the Independence Day parade. And in the nation's capital, the Great American State Fair postponed due to heat. Two people killed, one hurt in a mall shooting in Dearborn, Michigan. Police Chief Issa Shaheen says a fight broke out between two groups and it escalated into gunfire. Taylor Swift, Travis Kelce tying the knot Friday with a lavish wedding at Madison Square Garden. This is ABC News.
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6: Here's your Rock weather update. A heat advisory continues until 9 p.m. tonight. Partly cloudy skies overnight with lows around 71. Winds out of the north around 5 miles an hour. Sunshine mixed with clouds at times. Saturday, slight chance for storms. Highs level off around 91. Chance of thunderstorms. Saturday night, lows around 73. Partly cloudy skies.

0: 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I'm meteorologist Ray Miller from the Rock Weather Center. 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

Hey, the boys are back in town again. They're hanging down at Dino's. Dino's Bar and Grill. Thin Lizzy live on your 4th of July weekend with Mud Claptons here. After midnight, we're going to let it all hang down.

0: I pity the fool for the city. Fog hat with mud on your 4th of July weekend. Live tracks all weekend long for you for your 4th of July. Happy 4th of July to you and yours. Don't you dig it, man? We love you live, and we love it live all the way. Van Halen, they're coming up. I'll throw on Def Lepp, and the Rolling Stones are next.
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3: Here's your Rock weather update. A heat advisory continues until 9 p.m. tonight. Partly cloudy skies overnight with lows around 71. Winds out of the north around 5 miles an hour. Sunshine mixed with clouds at times. Saturday, slight chance for storms. Highs level off around 91. Chance of thunderstorms. Saturday night, lows around 73. Partly cloudy skies. That's your local forecast update. I'm meteorologist Ray Miller from the Rock Weather Center. Currently, it's 70 degrees.
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0: you know it. You got to dance the night away. Van Halen, the David Lee Roth edition of Van Halen on your 4th of July weekend with Mudd. Happy 4th of July to you and yours. Instead of paying to see David Lee Roth live in concert, well, you can hear it here for free. Hear Van Halen, the real dealio, for free on your 4th of July weekend. Eagles, Eddie Money, and look out, the Police, they're on deck too.
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0: Yeah, Eddie Money Live. She was a shaken with mud on your 4th of July weekend. Happy 4th of July to you and yours. Your doggies may be shaking with all the fireworks going on. Poor dogs. I feel bad for them, but go enjoy your 4th of July celebration. Black Sabbath are coming up live. Jimmy and the Eagles are on deck, too.
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1: ABC News, I'm Dave Packard. President Trump flew to South Dakota Friday to deliver a speech beneath Mount Rushmore to celebrate America's 250th birthday. He said this about the English language.
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1: A 4th of July celebration around the country. Iconic Times Square. That ball, New York City, is going to drop 8 times overnight, marking midnight.

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3: Here's your Rock weather update. A heat advisory continues until 9 p.m. tonight. Lows dip down to about 70 overnight under partly cloudy skies, northerly winds, around 5 miles an hour. Slight chance for storms Saturday. Highs level off around 91. Sunshine mixed with clouds at times. Slight chance for storms Saturday night. Lows level off around 73, mainly clear. That's your local forecast update. I'm meteorologist Ray Miller from the Rock Weather Center. Right now, 68.
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1: Hey, go ahead, take the money and run, run, run. Steve Miller live on your 4th of July weekend. Happy 4th of July to you and yours. Rushing that set in the tale of Tom Sawyer, like being at the 50-something tour with Rush. Pretty cool here. You're not paying for the concert tickets, and you get to hear all the cool music live. How about that? George Thorogood is coming up. I'll throw on the Thunder from Down Under, and Bob Seger is next. Doug.
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1: 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Event sponsors, prize providers, or advertisers and their respected immediate families are not eligible to win. Participants can only win one contest prize per person every 30 days, Monday through Friday, excluding holidays within 30 days, or the prize will be forfeited. Prizes will not be mailed or delivered. Any winner under the age of 18 must be accompanied by a parent or legal guardian. No trade or cash equivalent will be awarded for any contest prize. Any person or persons found to be in violation of these contest rules before, during, or after the respective contest or giveaway will be disqualified and will not be eligible for future contests or giveaways.
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3: Here's your Rock weather update. A heat advisory continues until 9 p.m. tonight. Lows dip down to about 70 overnight under partly cloudy skies, northerly winds, around 5 miles an hour. Slight chance for storms Saturday. Highs level off around 91. Sunshine mixed with clouds at times. Slight chance for storms Saturday night. Lows level off around 73, mainly clear. That's your local forecast update. I'm meteorologist Ray Miller from the Rock Weather Center. Right now, 68.

0: George Thurgood live on your 4th of July weekend with Mud. Moving on over, our hot diggity doggy is moving in. Hot dogs, let's do that right now. Let's crank up some hot dogs and crank up all the live tunes here. Very cool. All weekend long for you. Happy 4th of July to you and yours. Heart, they're coming up. Author on Aerosmith and Journey, they're on deck too.
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1: We all want our kids to grow up safe and healthy. So we show them how, and we tell them, with honest conversations that let them know what we expect. That's especially important when it comes to alcohol and other drugs. Kids need to know the dangers and how to avoid them. And when it comes to pain medications, opioids, they need to know that they should never be taken without a prescription and never shared with friends or family. It's dangerous and illegal. So talk with your kids, because when you talk, they hear you.
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0: Yeah, thank you. We love it live, heart live. Come on, how cool is this? A 4th of July weekend for your 4th of July. Happy 4th of July to you and yours with Mud. We're going to rock it live all weekend long for you. 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
2: ABC News, I'm Dave Packard. President Trump kicking off a weekend of celebrations for America's 250th birthday with a speech at Mount Rushmore.
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3: Here's your Rock weather update. A heat advisory continues. Lows dip down to about 68 overnight under partly cloudy skies. Winds out of the north around 5 miles an hour. Sunshine mixed with clouds at times again. Saturday, slight chance for storms. Highs level off around 91. Mainly clear sky. Saturday night, slight chance of thunderstorms. Lows level off around 72. That's your local forecast update. I'm meteorologist Ray Miller from the Rock Weather Center. Currently, it's 68 degrees.
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Yeah, oh, come on, come on, come on. 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Foreigners here, it's a long, long way from home.

0: Yeah, Scaramouche, will they do the Fandango live? How cool is that? Come on. More Scaramouche for you from Queen with Mud on your 4th of July weekend. Happy 4th of July to you and yours. Clapton, he's coming up. I'll throw on The Who and ZZ Top. They're on deck too.
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4: Here's your Rock weather update. A heat advisory continues. Lows dip down to about 68 overnight under partly cloudy skies. Winds out of the north, around 5 miles an hour. Sunshine mixed with clouds at times again. Saturday, slight chance for storms. Highs level off around 91. Mainly clear skies. Saturday night, slight chance of thunderstorms. Lows level off around 72. That's your local forecast update. I'm meteorologist Ray Miller from the Rock Weather Center. Currently, it's 68 degrees.
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0: Yeah, what a great one from Clapton, Unplugged, and the tale of Layla with Mud on your 4th of July weekend. 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Happy birthday to America. Number 250, go rock the 4th of July. Coop is coming up. I'll throw on the Rolling Stones. And Van Halen, they're on deck too.
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0: Yeah, yeah, Rolling Stones live. Love you live, Rolling Stones. Give me shelter on your 4th of July weekend. Happy 4th of July to you and yours, 6 days away, until the new Rolling Stones LP will be available, Foreign Tongues, on July the 10th. Come on, Stones, bring it on right now. Van Halen, they're coming up, Author on 38 special. And Skid Row, they're on deck too.
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1: ABC News, I'm Dave Packer. President Trump flew to South Dakota Friday to deliver a speech beneath Mount Rushmore to celebrate America's 250th birthday. He said this about the English language.
2: In America, we speak English because that is the language of our founding, and for 1,000 years, that has been the language of freedom.
1: A 4th of July celebration around the country. Iconic Times Square, that ball in New York City, is going to drop 8 times overnight, marking midnight across every U.S. time zone and inhabited territory, beginning in Guam, ending in American Samoa. But the extreme heat across much of the country putting a damper on some celebrations. In Washington, D.C., America's Independence Day parade, which was scheduled for 10:30 in the morning on July 4th in downtown Washington, was canceled by organizers due to the extreme heat in the district. In New York, Taylor Swift and Travis Kelce were married Friday at Madison Square Garden. This is ABC News.
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6: Here's your Rock weather update. A heat advisory remains in effect. Slight chance of thunderstorms today. Otherwise, sunshine mixed with clouds at times. Highs level off around 91. Southwest winds around 5 miles an hour. Slight chance of thunderstorms. Tonight, lows around 72. Mainly clear skies. Partly cloudy. Tomorrow, chance for storms. Daytime highs approaching 89. That's your local forecast update. I'm meteorologist Ray Miller from The Rock Weather Center. Currently, 68.
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0: Don't be a Klingon. 38 special. Hold on loosely with Mutt on your 4th of July weekend. Live tracks all weekend long for you on your 4th of July. It's Skid Row and 18 in life for you, son.
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0: Yeah, right on Joe Walsh. And bases are loaded in Casey's at bat. Rocky Mountain Way, a sort of kind of baseball classic with mud on your 4th of July weekend, 10 days away. Until the All-Star game in Philadelphia, National League, American League, that's going to be quite a game for sure. Hey, Skinner's coming up. Author on Neil Young and REO, they're next.
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1: 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Participants can only win one contest prize per person every 30 days, Monday through Friday, excluding holidays within 30 days, or the prize will be forfeited. Prizes will not be mailed or delivered. Any winner under the age of 18 must be accompanied by a parent or legal guardian. No trade or cash equivalent will be awarded for any contest prize. Any person or persons found to be in violation of these contest rules before, during, or after the respective contest or giveaway will be disqualified and will not be eligible for future contests or giveaways.
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3: Here's your Rock weather update. A heat advisory remains in effect. Slight chance of thunderstorms today. Otherwise, sunshine mixed with clouds at times. Highs level off around 91. Southwest winds around 5 miles an hour. Slight chance of thunderstorms tonight. Lows around 72. Mainly clear skies. Partly cloudy tomorrow. Chance for storms. Daytime highs approaching 89. That's your local forecast update. I'm meteorologist Ray Miller from the Rock Weather Center. Currently 68.
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0: Yeah, love you live. A 4th of July weekend with Mutt on your 4th of July. Skinner, hey, give me 3 steps. Get me out of here. What a great version of that one live. Come on, Skinner. They always rock all the way. Have yourself a fantastic 4th of July weekend. Because you know it will rock. And happy birthday to America. AC/DC, they're coming up. I'll throw on Foreigner and Steve Miller is next.
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0: Yeah, Foreigner live on your 4th of July weekend, and the Dirty White Boy with Mud. Happy 4th of July to you and yours. We're going to rock the weekend with you with all live tracks all weekend long. Very, very cool. Go enjoy your 4th of July and happy birthday to America. ZZ Top, they're coming up. Author on David Bowie, Queen, and AC/DC, they're next.
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1: ABC News, I'm Dave Packard. President Trump kicking off a weekend of celebrations for America's 250th birthday with a speech at Mount Rushmore.
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3: Last year, 31 children died in the U.S. after being left in a hot car. This week's heat wave has brought renewed warnings about the dangers of kids and cars. Here's Paul Miles.
4: Dr. Britt Anderson is a pediatric emergency medicine physician.
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10: Here's your Rock weather update. A heat advisory remains in effect. Slight chance of thunderstorms today. Otherwise, sunshine mixed with clouds at times. Highs level off around 91. Southwest winds around 5 miles an hour. Slight chance of thunderstorms tonight. Lows around 72. Mainly clear skies. Partly cloudy tomorrow. Chance for storms. Daytime highs approaching 89. That's your local forecast update. I'm meteorologist Ray Miller from the Rock Weather Center. Currently 68.
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0: Sacha.
1: It's a 4th of July weekend, and that song done live by Queen appeared on the Hot Space album that was teamed up with David Bowie. So what we decided we would do is play a live cut from David Bowie on a 4th of July weekend.
2: I just written this one the first time I played Glastonbury, 1971.

0: is Katie Jo Aaron, and I'm one of the nurse practitioners at Taylor Regional Hospital Health Clinic, Columbia. 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

0: celebrating America's birthday. It's the 4th of July. 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
3: Here's your Rock weather update. A heat advisory remains in effect. Slight chance of thunderstorms today. Otherwise, sunshine mixed with clouds at times. Highs level off around 91. Southwest winds around 5 miles an hour. Slight chance of thunderstorms tonight. Lows around 72. Mainly clear skies. Partly cloudy tomorrow. Chance for storms. Daytime highs approaching 89. That's your local forecast update. I'm meteorologist Ray Miller from the Rock Weather Center. Currently 68.

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0: just imagine being at that show. Back to the Beginning, final show with Ozzy Osbourne. And it was a year ago tomorrow, July 5th, 2025. Ozzy inducted into the Rock and Roll Hall of Heaven, July 2025, July 22nd. The Who, coming up next, and it's all live all weekend with the 4th of July celebration. Happy birthday, America, 250.
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1: ABC News, I'm Brian Clark. Americans from coast to coast getting set to celebrate the 4th of July and this year the 250th anniversary of the Declaration of Independence. But the searing temperatures having an impact on Washington, D.C.'s Great American State Fair.
2: Not too bad. They're giving out water, which is good.
3: I don't mind the heat. I mean, it's totally worth it.
4: We were told that they were closing it down due to the heat. A lot of people were passing out.
1: The fair did close for a period on Friday and will open 2 hours later today. President Trump expected to deliver a speech on the National Mall tonight. Last night at Mount Rushmore, he described some political opponents as communists. Storms across the U.S. responsible for over 780,000 power outages, including over 380,000 in Michigan. Taylor Swift and Travis Kelce are now married. The pop icon and NFL star exchange vows at Madison.

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3: A dangerous heat wave is gripping Kentucky heading into the 4th of July weekend, with an extreme heat warning in place through Friday and a heat advisory into Saturday. Highs are expected to reach the mid-90s across the state, but humidity is pushing heat index values well above 100 degrees, up to around 105 or higher in some areas. Forecasters say the heat will stick around through the holiday weekend, with warm overnight lows in the 70s, offering little relief and increasing the risk of heat-related illnesses. And FEMA is approving more disaster relief funding for Kentucky. More than $12 million is being added to help communities recover from severe storms and tornadoes between February and May of 2025. Projects in Trimble, Breathitt, and Pike counties are included. The agency has already approved about $100 million in relief tied to those storms. I'm Scott Hooper.
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8: Here's your Rock weather update. A heat advisory continues. Slight chance for storms today. Otherwise, sunshine mixed with clouds at times. Highs level off around 91. Southwest winds around 5 miles an hour. Mainly clear tonight. Chance for storms. Lows dip down to about 72. Chance for storms tomorrow. Daytime highs approaching 89. Sunshine mixed with clouds at times. That's your local forecast update. I'm meteorologist Ray Miller from the Rock Weather Center. Right now, 68.
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0: Nothing like Joe Walsh doing it live on a 4th of July weekend. Great live cuts. And we got one coming up from Stone Temple Pilots, originally done when they were homesick, being on the road with so much fame and fortune.
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2: 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Participants can only win one contest prize per person every 30 days, Monday through Friday, excluding holidays within 30 days, or the prize will be forfeited. Prizes will not be mailed or delivered. Any winner under the age of 18 must be accompanied by a parent or legal guardian. No trade or cash equivalent will be awarded for any contest prize. Any person or persons found to be in violation of these contest rules before, during, or after the respective contest or giveaway will be disqualified and will not be eligible for future contests or giveaways.
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4: Here's your Rock weather update. A heat advisory continues. Slight chance for storms today. Otherwise, sunshine mixed with clouds at times. Highs level off around 91. Southwest winds around 5 miles an hour. Mainly clear tonight. Chance for storms. Lows dip down to about 72. Chance for storms tomorrow. Daytime highs approaching 89. Sunshine mixed with clouds at times. That's your local forecast update. I'm meteorologist Ray Miller from the Rock Weather Center. Right now, 68.

0: Doobie Brothers Live. There you are. If you haven't seen them live or heard them live, you've done it now. And even if you have, it's great stuff. Live weekend right here where we've got AC/DC. One of their great live performances on the way.
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0: it's Rush. 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
1: ABC News, I'm Brian Clark. There are celebrations planned across the country today on July 4th, 250 years since the Declaration of Independence was signed in Philadelphia as Americans reflect on what the holiday means.
2: What defines America is our diversity. I think that's a huge strength for this country.
3: That's the biggest thing is we're free to do what we want to be, who we want to be.
1: Tens of millions of people just want to cool off. A heat dome is bringing triple-digit temperatures to tens of millions on the East Coast, including Washington, D.C., where the Great American State Fair had to close for a period on Friday. President Trump will give a speech tonight at the National Mall, one night after he warned about communism as a danger to the country in a Mount Rushmore speech. Taylor Swift and Travis Kelce are married thanks to Adam Sandler, who officiated the star-studded wedding at New York's Madison Square Garden. And Louisiana's Supreme Court halted the criminal case against the state's attorney general, saying the local court did not follow proper procedures around the indictment. This is ABC News.
4: One of life's greatest mysteries has finally been solved.
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0: caregivers or close their doors entirely. Advocates are begging Governor Andy Beshear to reverse the cuts before working-class families are pushed into institutional care. A Richmond City Commissioner is facing DUI charges after allegedly driving drunk and soiling himself during a traffic stop. Madison County Sheriff's deputies arrested James Newby on Friday after he reportedly blew through a stop sign and made an abrupt U-turn. According to the arrest citation, Newby struggled to maintain his balance and wet his pants during a field sobriety test before blowing over the legal limit. I'm Travis Laird.
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4: Here's your Rock weather update. A heat advisory continues until 9 p.m. tonight. Partly cloudy today with a slight chance for storms. High of 91, southwest winds, around 5 miles an hour. Mainly clear sky tonight, chance for storms. Lows dip down to about 72. Chance thunderstorms tomorrow. High temperatures reach up to 89. Sunshine mixed with clouds at times. That's your local forecast update. I'm meteorologist Ray Miller from the Rock Weather Center. Currently, it's 70 degrees.
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The godfather of theatrics in rock and roll on stage on a 4th of July weekend with Alice Cooper. And if you got the right feeling, you've got a rarity. 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
3: Here's your Rock weather update. A heat advisory continues until 9 p.m. tonight. Partly cloudy today with a slight chance for storms. High of 91, southwest winds around 5 miles an hour. Mainly clear sky tonight, chance for storms. Lows dip down to about 72. Chance of thunderstorms tomorrow. High temperatures reach up to 89. Sunshine mixed with clouds at times. That's your local forecast update. I'm meteorologist Ray Miller from the Rock Weather Center. Currently 72.

0: Tom Petty and the Heartbreakers. Tom Petty in concert was so personable. He was so easy to talk to, so easy to get along with backstage. But when he came out on stage, it was like he was in your living room getting ready to perform for you. That's how personable the guy was. We got one from Ozzy on the way.
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0: It's a 4th of July weekend, as you can hear Fleetwood Mac on stage. One of the greatest things about Styx is they had very relatable songs, stuff we could all relate to and what we have to go through sometimes, like a guy trying to find a job, and it's coming up live next on a 4th of July weekend from the album originally Pieces of Eight, but this is from the stage next.
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1: ABC News, I'm Brian Clark. One of the first major events to celebrate July 4th, a parade of tall ships to sail up New York City's Hudson River. ABC's Rachel Scott's there.
2: We are talking about more than 40 tall ships, 20,000 sailors fanning out across the water, 200 military planes flying overhead. They will pass by the Statue of Liberty, the Freedom Tower, and leading the way will be the U.S. Coast Guard Eagle.
1: The heat's had an impact on July 4th celebrations. The Great American State Fair in Washington, D.C. had to close for a period on Friday. It's where President Trump will deliver a speech tonight. It's not just the heat that's a risk. Three people were killed. Seven had to be rescued after a boat capsized in a storm on Geneva Lake in southern Wisconsin. While one person was killed, three others taken to hospitals after a lightning strike on a beach in Fort Myers, Florida. Taylor Swift and Travis Kelce tied the knot. They married in front of a celebrity crowd at Madison Square Garden in New York City. This is ABC News.
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8: Experts say recent severe spearing all across the Commonwealth. Entomologists at the University of Kentucky say the insects are currently entering a reproductive phase known as a nuptial flight. The swarms typically erupt after major rain events, allowing new queens to sprout wings and relocate to establish brand new colonies. And a Harlan County constable is dead following a fatal single vehicle crash in the Banner Fork community of Wallens. Authorities say 56-year-old Robert Haywood died at the scene on Thursday evening. The local coroner suspects Haywood suffered a sudden medical emergency behind the wheel that caused the tragic wreck, though Kentucky State Police say they're still actively investigating the exact cause of the crash. I'm Travis Laird.
7: This is the Kentucky News Network.
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12: Here's your Rock weather update. A heat advisory continues until 9 p.m. tonight. Partly cloudy today with a slight chance for storms. High of 91, southwest winds, around 5 miles an hour. Mainly clear sky tonight, chance for storms. Lows dip down to

little more creative than the album, and it's Pearl Jam on a 4th of July weekend. You can do that when you're on stage. Do a really good job. Well, after seeing Stanley Kubrick's 2001 A Space Odyssey, David Bowie did it, and it's live.

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3: 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Prizes will not be mailed or delivered. Any winner under the age of 18 must be accompanied by a parent or legal guardian. No trade or cash equivalent will be awarded for any contest prize. Any person or persons found to be in violation of these contest rules before, during, or after the respective contest or giveaway will be disqualified and will not be eligible for future contests or giveaways.
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5: Here's your Rock weather update. A heat advisory continues until 9 p.m. tonight. Partly cloudy today with a slight chance for storms. High of 91, southwest winds, around 5 miles an hour. Mainly clear sky tonight, chance for storms. Lows dip down to about 72. Chance thunderstorms tomorrow. High temperatures reach up to 89. Sunshine mixed with clouds at times. That's your local forecast update. I'm meteorologist Ray Miller from the Rock Weather Center. Right now, it's 77 degrees.

0: November 24th, 1991, Freddie Mercury inducted into the Rock and Roll Hall of Heaven. Queen, the royalty of rock and roll, and a great live cut. How about one from Slaughter? Oh, man. Something about being protected spiritually.
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1: ABC News, I'm Brian Clark. 250 years ago today, the Continental Congress approved the Declaration of Independence in Philadelphia. Today, the city of Philadelphia has buried a time capsule to be opened in 250 years.
2: Hope is that when we open this time capsule during America's 500th anniversary, they won't simply discover artifacts. They'll discover us.
1: There are celebrations across the U.S. today, including a parade of tall ships sailing in the Hudson River off New York City. Extreme heat is having an effect. It led to the temporary closure of the Great American State Fair at the National Mall Friday. Weather's been deadly in some places. Three people were killed and seven others had to be rescued when a boat capsized in a storm on Geneva Lake in Wisconsin. Nine people had to be rescued from a boat that sank in a thunderstorm on Lake Michigan. Adam Sandler played the wedding singer. Last night, he was the wedding officiant for Taylor Swift and Travis Kelce's star-studded ceremony in New York City. This is ABC News.
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9: Here's your Rock weather update. A heat advisory continues until 9 p.m. tonight. Partly cloudy today with a slight chance for storms. High of 91, southwest winds, around 5 miles an hour. Mainly clear sky tonight, chance for storms. Lows dip down to about 72. Chance thunderstorms tomorrow. High temperatures reach up to 89. Sunshine mixed with clouds at times. That's your local forecast update. I'm meteorologist Ray Miller from the Rock Weather Center. Right now, it's 77 degrees.

It's the 4th of July weekend. Hope you're enjoying it. The acoustic version of the classic Night Ranger, Don't Tell Me You Love Me. It's Lester. Good 4th of July morning. Remedy live now on the 4th of July weekend. 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
2: Swung on, crushed, high, deep, left field, there it goes! A three-run go-ahead blast for A. Eugenio Suarez.
3: They're waving around Friedel. Up throwing Anthony. Throw to the plate, not in time. And the Reds walk it off at 11, 6-5.
4: The quest for October baseball is underway. Hear all the action all season long on your home of the Reds.
5: Oh, those boys are right in the middle of all this World Cup action from a different perspective. Of course, U.S. citizens and born, raised here, rockers from Seattle and throughout the West Coast, Foo Fighters. Well, they are on tour right now. Like Wednesday, they'll be in Spain, which by then will probably be in the four quarterfinals, or would that maybe mean semis? And then 2 days later, they're in Portugal. Yeah, Ronaldo's team. You think they'll still be in it? I don't know. They could be, but boy, would you imagine being in a like Spain and Spain wins that day in soccer or something? I don't know what the schedule is. Dave Grohl and those guys are a part. Wow, how cool would that be? Your tour just happens to coincide with the country's. Yeah, it ain't. Well, again, that's what you live the life when you're a rocker like the Foo Fighters. And the rest of us, oh, we just pretend we're at their show with our 4th of July weekend. Including Sammy out on the road with Michael Anthony and his Switchfoot band. Or Chickenfoot? I don't remember which live version this is, but they're doing the Van Halen Best of Both Worlds. So Eddie and Alex aren't a part of it, but you get to hear Sammy doing it. We'll do some Cheap Trick, Def Leppard as well, coming up.
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3: Here's your Rock weather update. A heat advisory continues until 9 p.m. tonight. Partly cloudy today with a slight chance for storms. High of 91, southwest winds around 5 miles an hour. Mainly clear sky tonight, chance for storms. Lows dip down to about 72. Chance of thunderstorms tomorrow. High temperatures reach up to 89. Sunshine mixed with clouds at times. That's your local forecast update. I'm meteorologist Ray Miller from the Rock Weather Center. Currently, it's 79 degrees.

0: Def Leppard on the 4th of July weekend with the Pour Some Sugar on Me. You enjoying this? I know a lot of folks seem to be hitting us up on the text and the Facebook Messenger. Rock and Roll from Zeppelin has gotten a couple of requests. So Jennifer and Tony. And got another one here from Cindy looking for some heart. We'll do them on our 4th of July weekend for you next. Thanks for listening.
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0: Independence Day with the 4th of July. We all want our kids to grow up safe and healthy, so we show them how, and we tell them, with honest conversations that let them know what we expect. That's especially important when it comes to alcohol and other drugs. Kids need to know the dangers and how to avoid them. And when it comes to pain medications, opioids, they need to know that they should never be taken without a prescription and never shared with friends or family. It's dangerous and illegal. So talk with your kids, because when you talk, they hear you.
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0: crowd went nuts for them for almost a year and a half. They wrapped up their Royal Flush tour back in March after starting it the previous February. I guess 13 months on the road for the most part. They did take a break in the middle of it, but yeah, I'm glad. It's good to hear, you know, especially after the cancer scare. The Wilson Sisters, Heart, on our 4th of July weekend. Lester Superset coming up next. Rush, who, of course, had to take a couple, postpone a couple dates because Geddy got sick. We'll hear them doing the Trees. Got some Poison. And we got a suggestion from Ronnie looking for some Boston coming up next.
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1: ABC News, I'm Brian Clark. One of the big events on this July 4th, a parade of tall ships now in progress along the Hudson River in New York with military flyovers accompanying. ABC's Rachel Scott has more on the lead ship, the U.S. Coast Guard Eagle.
2: This is a war prize from Germany. Now it's primarily a training vessel for the next generation of Coast Guard officers. Everything done the old-fashioned way. So we were there. We were hauling the lines. We were climbing up the mast of the ship to set the sails. 47 feet in the air. The cadets have to go all the way up to the top, 150 feet high.
1: The heat's having an impact on celebrations, but President Trump's speech at the National Mall is set to go forward tonight, and heat is not the only weather danger. Three people were killed, seven had to be rescued when their boat capsized during a storm on a lake in southern Wisconsin. Another July 4th tradition, the annual Nathan's Hot Dog Eating Contest from Coney Island, New York. Miki Sudo and Joey Chestnut, the favorites for the women and men's titles. This is ABC News.
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7: Here's your Rock weather update. A heat advisory continues until 9 p.m. tonight. Partly cloudy today with a slight chance for storms. High of 91, southwest winds, around 5 miles an hour. Mainly clear sky tonight, chance for storms. Lows dip down to about 72. Chance of thunderstorms tomorrow. High temperatures reach up to 89. Sunshine mixed with clouds at times. That's your local forecast update. I'm meteorologist Ray Miller from the Rock Weather Center. Currently 81.
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8: 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This next song we're going to do, this one is going to take us back just a little bit. 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

Michael, C.C. DeVille and the boys out of Mechanicsville, Pennsylvania. 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
1: High, deep, left field, there it goes. A three-run go-ahead blast for A. Eugenio Suarez.
2: They're waving around Friedel. Up throwing Anthony. Throw to the plate, not in time. And the Reds walk it off at 11, 6-5.
3: The quest for October baseball is underway. Hear all the action all season long on your home of the Reds.
4: The band that is, well, reportedly not touring anymore. They went out on their Song Is Over, North American Farewell Tour, last summer. Roger Daltrey, he's still out doing shows, though. Yeah, he got international tour, a great night out, doing the songs of The Who. He actually performed, my wife's family is in Omaha, Nebraska, and he played at some big city park there. So, yeah, Roger Daltrey, he's still out doing it, but The Who? No longer. That's the great thing about some of these bands you don't get to hear that are no longer. Like the late, great Stevie Ray Vaughan, we will hear on this 4th of July weekend coming up, plus some Skinnert and Santana. Thanks for being with us.
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2: 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Participants can only win one contest prize per person every 30 days, Monday through Friday, excluding holidays within 30 days, or the prize will be forfeited. Prizes will not be mailed or delivered. Any winner under the age of 18 must be accompanied by a parent or legal guardian. No trade or cash equivalent will be awarded for any contest prize. Any person or persons found to be in violation of these contest rules before, during, or after the respective contest or giveaway will be disqualified and will not be eligible for future contests or giveaways.
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4: Here's your Rock weather update. A heat advisory continues until 9 p.m. tonight. Partly cloudy today with a slight chance for storms. High of 91, southwest winds around 5 miles an hour. Mainly clear sky tonight, chance for storms. Lows dip down to about 72. Chance of thunderstorms tomorrow. High temperatures reach up to 89. Sunshine mixed with clouds at times. That's your local forecast update. I'm meteorologist Ray Miller from the Rock Weather Center. Currently 81.

0: If you were lucky enough, you know how special he was. Man. Late, great Stevie Ray Vaughan, 4th of July weekend. Thank you so much for listening. Hopefully you're enjoying being in the front row for some killer shows. For those that never got to see David Bowie perform as Ziggy Stardust, we'll do that coming up. Plus Motley Crue next.
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0: kind of funny. It was just yesterday. We were on the air talking. Played some David Bowie. It was 1973. That song and that persona. For those that don't know, David Bowie, yeah, Ziggy Stardust, not only a song, but he took on a persona of Ziggy Stardust for a number of years, the androgynous thing. It was yesterday, 1973, the date of July 3rd, that he performed the last time as Ziggy Stardust. And it led, if you've never seen the cult classic movie, Ziggy Stardust and the Spiders from Mars, David Bowie kind of turned into a movie. And it's very interesting. Again, it's 1973, completely different time with that androgynous rock going on. Ziggy, Elton, Gary Glitter, Slade, Ziggy Stardust. If you've never seen it, check it out.
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2: ABC News, I'm Brian Clark. A parade of ships up the Hudson River in New York City is just one of the many events to celebrate the nation's 250th birthday. Vice President J.D. Vance is there aboard the USS Kearsarge.
3: Hurrah, Semper Fi, and happy birthday to all the sailors and the Marines and all the service members of this incredible ship.
2: President Trump set to deliver a speech tonight at the National Mall. It's scheduled to go forward despite the extreme heat that's forced a delayed opening for the Great American State Fair on the National Mall. President also flexing his pardon power, writing he's pardoned six people for violating the Clean Air Act by tampering with the emission systems of their commercial trucks. The Nathan's Hot Dog Eating Contest is another 4th of July tradition. Mickey Sudo and Joey Chestnut, the favorites in the women and men's competitions. And nine people had to be rescued when their boat sank in a thunderstorm on Lake Michigan Friday. This is ABC News.
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10: New documents have emerged in the investigation surrounding UPS Flight 2976, and they appear to shift blame towards UPS for skipping inspections. Lee Mowen has more.
11: New documents shared by crash investigators say that United Parcel Service never required detailed inspections before the fatal crash in Louisville, even after it was recommended by Boeing. Last fall, an MD-11 plane dropped an engine off its wing before killing all three pilots inside, 12 more on the ground, and injuring 23 others. While the final report on the crash's cause won't be out for another few months, UPS said once the pylon separated from the aircraft, the crash was inevitable. Boeing petitioned the FAA to extend required inspections from every 19,900 takeoffs and landings to 29,260. The plane crash was over 21,000. I'm Lee Mowen.
10: And I'm Scott Hooper.
9: This is the Kentucky News Network.
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Stuart Copeland, Andy Summers, and the dude named Sting doing it live. Every Breath You Take. The song that is not a wedding song. All three members in interviews. It's about a stalker. It's not a love song. But still, people, to this day. David Coverdale and his boys, Whitesnake, continues.

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3: Guy in the band to an extent that the spotlight's going to be put on next year. The big screen. John Bon Jovi going to be the next in Universal Pictures biops. Yeah, you had the Freddie Mercury story, of course, Bohemian Rhapsody, the Elton John Rocket Man movie. Now you're going to have one about Bon Jovi, John, and his humble beginnings and how he became an international superstar next year. Speaking of international superstars, Def Leppard, Tom Petty, and even Boyster Colt with No Fear for the Reaper. Part of our 4th of July weekend coming up.
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3: Here's your Rock weather update. A heat advisory continues until 9 p.m. tonight. Bright sunshine this afternoon with daytime highs approaching 89. Southwesterly winds around 5 miles an hour. Chance of thunderstorms tonight. Lows level off around 70. Partly cloudy skies. Partly cloudy tomorrow. Chance of thunderstorms. High temperatures reach up to 89. That's your local forecast update. I'm meteorologist Ray Miller from the Rock Weather Center. Currently, it's 82 degrees.

0: 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Oh, hard to believe next year will be 10 years. 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

0: I hope you are taking it easy on this 4th of July, my friend. If you're a worker, say you're at the convenience store and you got us on, thank you so much for rocking on with us. We're glad to have you. If you've got the party going, the picnic in the backyard going, getting everybody gassed up for tonight's fireworks, yeah, thank you for having us on. The summer nights, right? That's what this is all about. Oh, you know what? Brainstorm. Let me see if I can find it. Summer Nights. Sammy Hagar does a great version of that. How about we do that plus some Elton John Rolling Stone firing up another superset on this 4th of July weekend? It's all for you free next.
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1: ABC News, I'm Chuck Sievertson. America's 250th celebrations include the tall ships navigating New York's Hudson River, including the USS Kearsarge, moored just off the Statue of Liberty, where Vice President J.D. Vance, a retired U.S. Marine, saluted.
2: Hurrah, Semper Fi, and happy birthday to all the sailors and the Marines and all the service members of this incredible ship.
1: In Philadelphia, dedicating and burying a time capsule to be opened 250 years from now.
3: This is a gift to the future, to capture who we are, our dreams, our challenges, and our shared humanity.
1: Russia's defense ministry said 500 long-range Ukrainian drones last night attacked Russian cities. On Truth Social, President Trump says he signed six pardons for people who've been convicted of violating the Clean Air Act for tampering with emissions systems of their commercial trucks to dodge environmental regulations. This is ABC News.
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10: Here's your Rock weather update. A heat advisory continues until 9 p.m. tonight. Bright sunshine this afternoon with daytime highs approaching 89. Southwesterly winds around 5 miles an hour. Chance of thunderstorms tonight. Lows level off around 70. Partly cloudy skies. Partly cloudy tomorrow. Chance of thunderstorms. High temperatures reach up to 89. That's your local forecast update. I'm meteorologist Ray Miller from the Rock Weather Center. Right now, it's 84 degrees.
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11: Here he is, the Rocket Man himself, the one and only Elton John. Of course, movie made about him, Freddie Mercury, Bohemian Rhapsody. And now next year, we get a John Bon Jovi big screen movie. More on that to come. Right now, we continue the 4th of July weekend, serving up the Live Stones.

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1: 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Prizes will not be mailed or delivered. Any winner under the age of 18 must be accompanied by a parent or legal guardian. No trade or cash equivalent will be awarded for any contest prize. Any person or persons found to be in violation of these contest rules before, during, or after the respective contest or giveaway will be disqualified and will not be eligible for future contests or giveaways.
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3: Here's your Rock weather update. A heat advisory continues until 9 p.m. tonight. Bright sunshine this afternoon with daytime highs approaching 89. Southwesterly winds around 5 miles an hour. Chance of thunderstorms tonight. Lows level off around 70. Partly cloudy skies. Partly cloudy tomorrow. Chance of thunderstorms. High temperatures reach up to 89. That's your local forecast update. I'm meteorologist Ray Miller from the Rock Weather Center. Right now, it's 84 degrees.

0: what a trifecta of live rock for you. Of course, we're doing it all 4th of July weekend. 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

0: Well, the great thing about the 4th of July weekend, we get to resurrect some of the greats. Jim Morrison, Ray Manzarek brought back for the Roadhouse Blues. Of course, Robbie Krieger and John Densmore still with us to this day. The Roadhouse Blues also. Deep Purple, lighten it up. Some Smoke on the Water, plus some AC/DC and Journey next.
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2: ABC News, I'm Chuck Sievertson. America's 250th features historic tall ships navigating New York's Hudson River. The USS Kearsarge moored just off the Statue of Liberty. It's where Vice President J.D. Vance spoke, accusing some people of talking obsessively about America's flaws.
3: Reject the view of your nation that sees only its sins, but not its grace and its greatness.
2: In Philadelphia, the dedicating of a time capsule to be opened 250 years from now, mentioning the people who'll open it.
4: Will they see a generation worthy of the inheritance we received? Will they recognize people who understood that freedom is not guaranteed?
2: In a country a little older, discovery of a well-preserved Byzantine-era residential city in the western desert is announced by Egypt. Russia's defense ministry says 500 long-range Ukrainian drones overnight attacked Russian cities, including Moscow. And today, they say a Ukrainian drone struck an oil terminal in St. Petersburg. This is ABC News.
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8: Here's your Rock weather update. A heat advisory continues until 9 p.m. tonight. Bright sunshine this afternoon with daytime highs approaching 89. Southwesterly winds around 5 miles an hour. Chance of thunderstorms tonight. Lows level off around 70. Partly cloudy skies. Partly cloudy tomorrow. Chance of thunderstorms. High temperatures reach up to 89. That's your local forecast update. I'm meteorologist Ray Miller from the Rock Weather Center. Right now, it's 86 degrees.
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Maybe next year. 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
2: The good old days of Skid Row when Sebastian Bach was with the band Youth Gone Wild. Journey before that, it is Lester. Hopefully you're enjoying this fabulous 4th of July weekend where we've dug up a bunch of songs. Some you maybe heard you could get publicly, a lot that you can't get publicly. Yeah, there are special radio edits of live songs. Got three of them. Killer ones coming up. Queen, Aerosmith, and Jimi Hendrix next.
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3: Here's your Rock weather update. A heat advisory continues until 9 p.m. tonight. Bright sunshine this afternoon with daytime highs approaching 89. Southwesterly winds around 5 miles an hour. Chance of thunderstorms tonight. Lows level off around 70. Partly cloudy skies. Partly cloudy tomorrow. Chance of thunderstorms. High temperatures reach up to 89. That's your local forecast update. I'm meteorologist Ray Miller from the Rock Weather Center. Right now, it's 86 degrees.

0: it's one of the great things about this weekend. We get to go deep and live, bringing back those that are no longer with us. Late, great Freddie Mercury, of course. And I Want It All. That, of course, Queen on our 4th of July weekend. 106.7 FM, AM 1450, The Rock. 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Hopefully your 4th is a fantastic one. Monday next week, be sure to tune in between 10 and noon for the Kentucky Sports Radio Network. We run it every Monday, Tuesday, Wednesday, Thursday, Friday from 10 to noon. Matt Jones and the crew talking Big Blue. Now we're into July. We're getting oh so close to the start of the fall football, fall volleyball, and all the other sports going on in Big Blue country. 10 to noon, Kentucky Sports Radio Network, right here on The Rock.
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0: Van Hagar, many like to call him. Yeah, Sammy out with Eddie, Alex, and Michael before they dumped him. And then Michael Anthony finally left, said, I can't deal with this crap. And David Lee came in and came out. And then Gary Cherone came. And then, yeah, the sad saga of the Van Halen Lifeline. On the way, we fire up another 4th of July set for you. Doobie Brothers, Foreigner, Def Leppard with the Utengatten Glieben Glubin live version. That's all coming up.
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1: ABC News, I'm Chuck Sievertson. People from all over the country are celebrating America's 250th. Many are in New York City. They watch the historic tall ships and Blue Angels jets trailing contrails colored red, white, and blue.
2: It's cool to see airplanes flying so low.
3: We actually plan to be here to celebrate our anniversary. Ahead of time, we started looking into what was going on in the city, and all of a sudden, all these opportunities came up.
1: Before the World Cup match in Houston, a message from astronauts noting the holiday from aboard the International Space Station was beamed into the stadium. There's a massive fireworks show planned tonight in Washington. 500 long-range Ukrainian drones overnight attacked Russian cities, including Moscow, says Russia's defense ministry, which says a Ukrainian drone today struck an oil terminal in St. Petersburg. Serena Williams today withdrew from her doubles tennis match with sister Venus at Wimbledon due to a right knee injury, she says in a post on her Instagram. This is ABC News.
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10: Here's your Rock weather update. A heat advisory continues. Bright sunshine expected this afternoon with daytime highs approaching 89. Southwest winds around 5 miles an hour. Partly cloudy skies, tonight chance of thunderstorms, lows dip down to about 70. Chance of thunderstorms, tomorrow high temperatures reach up to 89, sunshine mixed with clouds at times. That's your local forecast update. I'm meteorologist Ray Miller from the Rock Weather Center. Right now, 86.
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0: Rolling Stones. It is a 4th of July holiday weekend. All live cuts from all your favorite artists. How about one from Def Leppard?
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0: free parking? Yeah, right.
1: Dad, I got a drink.
0: Whoa, whoa, whoa. What?
1: Sunscreen's free too.
0: Yeah, right.
1: This was the best day ever.
0: Yeah, you're right.
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1: 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Please be advised of the following rules. 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Participants can only win one contest prize per person every 30 days, Monday through Friday, excluding holidays within 30 days, or the prize will be forfeited. Prizes will not be mailed or delivered. Any winner under the age of 18 must be accompanied by a parent or legal guardian. No trade or cash equivalent will be awarded for any contest prize. Any person or persons found to be in violation of these contest rules before, during, or after the respective contest or giveaway will be disqualified and will not be eligible for future contests or giveaways.
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3: Here's your Rock weather update. A heat advisory continues. Bright sunshine expected this afternoon with daytime highs approaching 89. Southwest winds around 5 miles an hour. Partly cloudy skies. Tonight, chance of thunderstorms. Lows dip down to about 70. Chance of thunderstorms. Tomorrow, high temperatures reach up to 89. Sunshine mixed with clouds at times. That's your local forecast update. I'm meteorologist Ray Miller from the Rock Weather Center. Right now, 86.

0: Zeppelin for you. Yeah, hey, it's Tayshia. It is a 4th of July holiday weekend. Happy 4th of July. Happy 250th birthday, America. Stay close, okay? You know, whatever you're doing, keep the radio on. We'll be your soundtrack. Got Ozzy coming up. Live Pink Floyd on the way.
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0: and loud. 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
5: We hope you had a great day today. But you gotta make me a promise. On this last song, you gotta go crazy for me.

0: Man, that's a special one. That's Ozzy from his last show, Live Crazy Train. Happy 4th of July weekend, y'all. It's Tayshia, and we are doing a 4th of July holiday weekend. Yeah, live cuts all day from all your favorite artists. Got one coming up from Pete Townsend.
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1: ABC News, I'm Chuck Sievertson. Not only do events like parades and fireworks greet visitors on America's 250th, there's extreme heat. 101 in Washington, where a massive fireworks show is planned for tonight. 95 in New York City for the tall ships on the Hudson River.
2: Have reservations at a rooftop opportunity to watch fireworks, allegedly over both rivers at the same time.
1: In Huntington Beach, California, where it's allegedly a pleasant 70, marchers, floats, cars, military vehicles paraded where hundreds line the sidewalks.
3: You hear the crowd chanting USA. It takes an awful lot of work to put on a huge patriotic parade like this one.
1: Coverage on KABC-TV. Pope Leo, who has sparred with the Trump administration over its immigration crackdown, spent the 4th of July on a Sicilian island to honor tens of thousands who died trying to reach Europe for freedom and prosperity. 500 long-range Ukrainian drones overnight and today attacked Russian cities, says Russia's defense ministry. This is ABC News.
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10: Here's your Rock weather update. A heat advisory continues until 9 p.m. tonight. Bright sunshine expected this afternoon with daytime highs approaching 89. Winds out of the west, 5 to 10 miles an hour. Lows dip down to about 71 tonight, mainly clear skies. Chance for storms tomorrow, highs around 88, a mix of clouds and sun. That's your local forecast update. I'm meteorologist Ray Miller from the Rock Weather Center. Right now, it's 88 degrees.
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1: It is Live Hearts on a 4th of July holiday weekend. Hey, it's Tayshia. Happy 4th of July. Happy 250th birthday, America. All live cuts all day long. Aerosmith on the way after Scorpions.

0: And here's Clark with the weather. How's it looking for our weekend boaters out there, Clark?
1: 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That means all the trash, lawn chemicals, and other hazardous waste on the ground go down the storm drains and into our rivers, lakes, and streams.
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5: Here's your Rock weather update. A heat advisory continues until 9 p.m. tonight. Bright sunshine expected this afternoon with daytime highs approaching 89. Winds out of the west, 5 to 10 miles an hour. Lows dip down to about 71 tonight, mainly clear skies. Chance for storms tomorrow, highs around 88, a mix of clouds and sun. That's your local forecast update. I'm meteorologist Ray Miller from the Rock Weather Center. Right now, it's 88 degrees.

0: Live Eddie Money on 106.7 The Rock. It's a 4th of July holiday weekend. All live cuts all weekend long. We got more for you. Got one from Journey coming up next.
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0: Live Lynyrd Skynyrd on a 4th of July holiday weekend. Hey, it's Tayshia. We've got live cuts all day from all your favorite artists. I'm really enjoying this because a lot of these I've never heard before. And a lot of these artists I've never seen in concert. So it's like I'm there. Got one from Queen. Queen's my favorite band. I've never seen them live. But we have Live Queen coming up for you next.
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1: 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Music makes America's 250th birthday.
2: This land was made for you and me. This land is your land.
1: Broadway came to Louisville, Kentucky. Members of the cast of Hamilton read from the Declaration of Independence and sang Woody Guthrie's This Land Is Your Land. Some Americans are at national parks today. At Mount Rushmore, where faces of George Washington, Thomas Jefferson, Theodore Roosevelt, and Abraham Lincoln are carved into the rock, this actor interprets Lincoln for visitors at the monument and has been doing so since the U.S. Bicentennial in 1976.
3: If I go six more years, I'll have been Lincoln longer than Lincoln was Lincoln.
1: All living former presidents have given their messages for Americans. On this day, President George W. Bush said if Americans don't like the direction of the country, they can vote because democracy is self-correcting. Total deaths in the Venezuelan earthquakes have risen to over 2,900, says that country. This is ABC News.
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8: Thousands of disabled and vulnerable Kentuckians could lose critical home care services due to a massive 4% cut to Medicaid reimbursements. Providers say the reductions taking effect on August 1st are devastating, warning they will be forced to slash wages for caregivers or close their doors entirely. Advocates are begging Kentucky Governor Andy Beshear to reverse the cuts before working-class families are pushed into institutional care. And a Richmond City commissioner is facing DUI driving drunk and soiling himself during a traffic stop. Madison County Sheriff's deputies arrested James Newby on Friday after he reportedly blew through a... Newby struggled to maintain his balance and he wetted his pants during a field sobriety test before blowing over the legal limit. I'm Brady Hopkins.
7: This is the Kentucky News Network.
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11: Here's your Rock weather update. A heat advisory continues until 9 p.m. tonight. Bright sunshine expected this afternoon with daytime highs approaching 89. Winds out of the west, 5 to 10 miles an hour. Lows dip down to about 71 tonight, mainly clear skies. Chance for storms tomorrow, highs around 88, a mix of clouds and sun. That's your local forecast update. I'm meteorologist Ray Miller from the Rock Weather Center. Right now, it's 88 degrees.
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3: Live Van Halen for you. All the horror, all the keyboards. Remember that when the song came out? People losing their minds. Had no idea that Eddie had been playing keyboards here and there all along. Hey, it's Tayshia. This is a 4th of July holiday weekend. Hope you're having a great 4th of July as we celebrate the 250th birthday of our great nation. Yes, it was today, 1776, that our guys signed the Declaration of Independence saying we're sick of this crap. We can do it better. We're so glad they did. Pete Townsend coming up, live Pete Townsend, and a live power ballad from Whitesnake. We'll do it next.
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1: 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Prizes will not be mailed or delivered. Any winner under the age of 18 must be accompanied by a parent or legal guardian. No trade or cash equivalent will be awarded for any contest prize. Any person or persons found to be in violation of these contest rules before, during, or after the respective contest or giveaway will be disqualified and will not be eligible for future contests or giveaways.
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3: Here's your Rock weather update. A heat advisory continues until 9 p.m. tonight. Bright sunshine expected this afternoon with daytime highs approaching 89. Winds out of the west, 5 to 10 miles an hour. Lows dip down to about 71 tonight, mainly clear skies. Chance for storms tomorrow, highs around 88, a mix of clouds and sun. That's your local forecast update. I'm meteorologist Ray Miller from the Rock Weather Center. Right now, it's 88 degrees.

0: Christmas.
1: It is a 4th of July holiday weekend. All live cuts all day long for favorite artists. Hey, it's Tayshia. Happy 4th of July. Hope you're having a great day. And just so blessed to live in the greatest nation on earth. Anybody that says otherwise, well, you need to take a little traveling time and just, you know, go see what it's like in other places. And then come back and talk to me. Then Lizzie coming up. Steve Miller Band Live. We'll do it next.
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2: We all want our kids to grow up safe and healthy. So we show them how, and we tell them, with honest conversations that let them know what we expect. 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Kids need to know the dangers and how to avoid them. 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It's dangerous and illegal. So talk with your kids, because when you talk, they hear you.
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0: Ben Lizzie on a 4th of July holiday weekend. Hey, it's Tayshia. Don't go anywhere. I got some live stuff from Def Leppard of Pyromania. We'll do it next.
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1: ABC News, I'm Chuck Sievertson. New American citizens were sworn in today at the home of Thomas Jefferson as part of America's 250th birthday. Virginia Governor Abigail Spanberger praised the group for completing their requirements like civics and English tests.
2: These 75 patriots have given us a gift this morning. They have reminded us that the ideals of our country are not simply inherited. They are available to anyone who chooses them.
1: Monticello is also a slave plantation. Coming up tonight, a massive fireworks show in Washington and a speech by President Trump at the Lincoln Memorial. Calling Trump a corrupt and unstable president, California Governor Gavin Newsom warning that Trump could try to interfere with this November's election. Total deaths in the Venezuelan earthquakes are now over 2,900, says the leader of Venezuela's National Assembly. Over 900 aftershocks. This is ABC News.
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8: Here's your Rock weather update. A heat advisory continues until 9 p.m. tonight. Mainly clear sky tonight with a low of 71. Winds out of the west around 5 miles an hour. A mix of clouds and sun. Tomorrow, chance of thunderstorms. Highs level off around 88. Chance of thunderstorms. Tomorrow night, lows level off around 69. Partly cloudy skies. That's your local forecast update. I'm meteorologist Ray Miller from the Rock Weather Center. Right now, 88.
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1: Kay, you want some dirty D's?
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0: 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Now this is what I like to see, raising some hell.
1: Yeah.
0: Unplugged, everyone here. Thanks. We'll see you next time around.
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1: You too, live on a 4th of July holiday weekend. Yeah, we're doing live cuts all day long, all weekend long, actually, from your favorite artist. 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Greg Stone puts all this together, man, and he's amazing. I love him. I love what he does. Triumph, live Triumph coming up. Elton John, we got the Police next.
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3: Here's your Rock weather update. A heat advisory continues until 9 p.m. tonight. Mainly clear sky tonight with a low of 71. Winds out of the west, around 5 miles an hour. A mix of clouds and sun. Tomorrow, chance of thunderstorms. Highs level off around 88. Chance of thunderstorms. Tomorrow night, lows level off around 69. Partly cloudy skies. That's your local forecast update. I'm meteorologist Ray Miller from the Rock Weather Center. Right now, 88.

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3: Hey, very delightful. Good evening to you, and welcome once again out to Great American Ballpark as we celebrate the 4th of July.

the 4th of July and also celebrate 250 years of this great nation's independence. It's the Reds and Orioles on this great Independence Day today, and we've got a beautiful night for baseball, and it should be a fun pitching match.